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It is actually time to get into your warm clothes, give your wardrobe a stylish update. It's all things good. I'm Malika with you in Capital in the Morning. And if you've been waiting for the perfect time,

0: 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And they keep persevering, truly. 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Of course, terms and conditions do apply. And we all know Woolworths is the difference. So yesterday, as I passed by that beautiful 50% off pop-up in the window, caught my eye. And I went in and, oh, I saw amazing stuff. Like cotton knitwear especially. They've got responsibly sourced cotton, which is naturally breathable and soft in terms of different, let's say, tops, you know, like sweater tops, and even if you want thermals, those kind of thicker tops that are going to keep you nice and cozy and warm, and the cotton knitwear is just brilliant. Also, slim fit polo shirts for the gents in, you know, butter yellow is like the color of the season. So I saw wonderful colors there, including the butter yellow. And I was like, yes, I'm seeing olive greens and the grays, whites, those vermilion reds as well. So, you know, a good selection of polos is essential for the men. It can be pulled out for a semi-casual affair, for something more relaxed as well. And it's just a staple. So yes, stock up on your staples at Woolworths today. Get your occasion wear as well. Get your jeans, everything you need, because hey, they've got half off, 50% off on selected clothing items, homeware and beyond. Woolworths is the place to be.
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0: Right now, the where are you on the roads? Going to take a quick peek at the traffic. But did you hear about this news when it came to the Senate and that entire private car scenario that NTSA was trying to push? So a couple of days back, this news was all over the place. Senate has annulled regulations that would have introduced mandatory annual inspections for private vehicles more than 4 years old. And this was quite a blow to NTSA's planned overhaul of vehicle inspections. This decision overturns the Traffic Rules 2026, Legal Notice 13, that were seeking to require annual inspections for privately owned vehicles older than 4 years. We talked about it, we were all stressed about it, and now the Senate has done that thing. So thank you very much. We are much obliged and relieved. Right now, Kipande Road is clear, looking at State House Road in the green. Ring Road Westland starting to build up in patches. Sarat Centre Roundabout is okay. The Kasupa Highway, as always, is one of those spots that you'll start the build-up actually beginning to form quite early. Now, right now, if you come down from Outer Ring Road turning on Thika Super Highway, it's already congested all the way down to Muthaiga Square.
1: Capital Traffic and Travel.
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1: Sophisticated, bold, slightly unpredictable. Okay, it's Capital in the Morning started with Malika Kazia and Chico Lawi.

0: It's Fifth Harmony featuring Fetty Wap. It's Flex playing for you in Capsule in the Morning. I'm Malika and it's just about 7 a.m. We're going to dive into the news with Nick. But I have, as always, a question, Nick. Do you think reality shows are scripted?
1: Not all. Some of them are actually having presenters who are quite creative.
0: Yeah?
1: Yes, it is.
0: I like the ones where they bring in all the celebrities you may have seen in TV soaps or like...
1: But they normally doubt, like Trevor online. Noah sometimes, while he was doing The Daily Show, some of the experiences he was talking about, the things he goes about with the siblings at home, some of them I just feel like, no, this is not Trevor, this is just scripted, actually.
0: Oh, like the talk shows?
1: Yes, it is.
0: You know, but there's like reality shows where it's as if they're showing you their life.
1: Yes, it is.
0: And even those like Love is Blind shows where you're locked in.
1: No, it isn't. 80% of them are just scripted.
0: Right?
1: No, I never believe them.
0: It breaks my heart.
1: Especially with ladies. Let me just
0: What are you trying to say, Nick? Are you saying that we definitely come with some script in our brains when the camera turns
1: always
0: on?
1: Always coming up with scripts. Ladies always coming up with scripts on these reality shows. But even men's nowadays.
0: All of them.
1: You're actually manipulating your men, honestly.
0: I don't think you should blame this gender specifically for corrupting the other one. But yeah, it's just like I keep watching all these reality shows. Especially,
1: do you believe them?
0: That's the thing. You see, if I truly just believe it's all scripted, I will not be able to get into it and enjoy it as much. So okay. I know I'm lying to myself a little bit, but it's okay. Sometimes you lie to yourself, you know, just to make yourself feel better. Little white lies. However, we deal in facts, and that's why Nick is here with the news.

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1: DCR receives US DEA vehicles to boost anti-narcotics operations. Gachagua offers training Kenyans to protect votes before 2027. And US signs a landmark nuclear deal with Saudi Arabia. Good morning, I'm Nicolas Opio.
0: Capital Newsbeat.
1: The Directorate of Criminal Investigations has received operational vehicles from the United States Drug Enforcement Administration to the U.S. Embassy in Nairobi, bolstering Kenya's efforts to combat drug trafficking and other forms of transnational organized crime. The vehicles handed over during a ceremony at the DCI headquarters are expected to enhance the operational capacity of the agency's anti-narcotics unit by improving mobility during surveillance, intelligence-led operations, rapid response missions, and nationwide investigations. Director of Criminal Investigations Mohammed Amin welcomed the donation, describing it as a reflection of the enduring partnership between Kenya and the United States in tackling cross-border criminal networks. According to Amin, the newly acquired vehicles will strengthen the anti-narcotics unit's ability to conduct surveillance, execute intelligence-driven operations, respond rapidly to incidents, and coordinate investigations with local and international law enforcement agencies. Democracy for Citizens party leader Rigathi Gachagua has claimed that lessons learned from the recent Olkalau parliamentary by-election have helped the opposition develop what he described as an effective strategy for protecting votes ahead of the 2027 general election. The former deputy president said the opposition is now so confident in its approach that it is ready to send teams across the country to train Kenyans on how to safeguard their votes during elections. According to Gachagua, the opposition is celebrating more than just the Olkalau victory, arguing that the by-election demonstrated that voters can defend the integrity of the electoral process. He claimed many Kenyans had feared that elections could not be adequately protected, but said the by-election had changed that perception. In international news, the U.S. and Saudi Arabia have signed a landmark deal that will reportedly allow the Gulf Kingdom to develop a civilian nuclear program. The deal is described as a peaceful nuclear cooperation agreement that will provide great access for American companies in the Saudi nuclear energy program, according to the U.S. Energy Department. Text from the deal was not made public, but U.S. media have reported that it could allow Saudi Arabia to enrich uranium in the future, which can be used as fuel for power plants, but also to make nuclear bombs. Experts say that this will make a fuss for the U.S. and could run the risk of future nuclear proliferation in an already unstable region. For more on this and other stories, log on to www.capitalfm.africa. That's Capital FM. I'm Nicolas Opio. You're up to date at 5 minutes past seven.
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2: Capital Weather.
3: Okay, current temperature in Nairobi is at 16 degrees, cloudy skies out there. In Kiambu, 14 degrees, similar cloud cover. And in Garissa, mostly cloudy with 24 degrees being the temperature. In terms of arrivals of flights at JKIA, in the last 15 or so minutes, expectations of arrivals from a couple of flights, Heathrow as well, London Heathrow Airport incoming flight to JKIA, one from Amsterdam, one from Dar es Salaam, and earlier in the last hour as well, one from Abu Dhabi International. That is what's up with your skies. We are about to get into the school bus rush. What song will make the Totos absolutely excited this morning? Tell us 0701-984-984.
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0: It's Drake, Hotline Bling, and good morning to you, I'm Malika. This is your best mix music, Capital FM. Now, we were just coming out of the school bus rush, talking about kids, parents. I came across this research study, and its results are quite interesting, especially when it comes to phone use by parents, not the kids. So a new study in the journal Frontiers in Psychology found that when children perceive their parents are more interested and, you know, you more used to having their devices constantly grabbing their attention, they seem to feel less secure in their relationship with these adults. That means what exactly does it mean? So first of all, they surveyed 600 adolescents between 12 to 17 across the United States. They really wanted to examine whether young people who thought that their caregivers are quite distracted by their digital devices were, you know, more likely to report insecure attachment styles. And that was the case. So essentially, they're like, these people felt as if their parent, their guardian, the adult figure in their life, when they were constantly on their phone, were not as emotionally available. So what happened is they either started to withdraw or feel less secure or have greater anxiety. But researchers are also saying that that doesn't mean that the parent should have a guilt trip, which is naturally what happens. It just means that you need to schedule time where you are with your child without any device and it's just one-on-one. Spend more quality time and carve out that moment whereby you're not really constantly staring at a screen while interacting with them. So Nick is in here about to bring us the business news. And what do you, you know, Nick, when I read this, I remember our conversation with Schwaz yesterday, where we said as a cat mom, as plant parents, we're also pseudo parents. You know what I found to be very interesting? When I am on my phone and my cat is trying to get my attention sometime around mealtime or after, you know, after they don't care.
1: When
0: they're in the playful mood, when they, I can tell my cat's looking at me scrolling on my screen and she puts her, he puts his paws on my, on my hand or my leg. It's like, hello, get off that thing.
1: There's someone next to you.
0: Yeah. And when I put it away,
1: yes,
0: I can tell that my pet actually relaxes. They feel more of the connection.
1: Oh, okay. They feel your time and attention is actually directed towards them.
0: Exactly. And and imagine now in this study where you're actually looking at adolescents, at teenagers and their parents.
1: Yes.
0: Imagine trying to tell your mom or your dad, you know, something happened at school or I'm dealing with ABC, but you feel like they're on their device.
1: Oh, you feel left out completely.
0: Yeah, like you can't even have the space to get into a deeper conversation if the device is constantly a part of your dynamic.
1: Absolutely. And when these kids sleep on that matter and they head to school on the next day with this issue not being hard, especially with their parents, they just feel even affected on their studies.
0: That's very true.
1: Yes, it is.
0: And I mean, we've been having this wider conversation, of course, across the nation about dealing with the kind of things that children in school settings have to contend with.
1: Okay.
0: And there needs to be more support for their mental health, for their physical well-being as well, after the Utumishi girls,
1: incident.
0: Tragedy.
1: Yes, it
0: awful is. Tragedy where so many lives are lost.
1: Yep.
0: It was definitely a topic of conversation. And I think device use also needs to be brought into the mix.
1: Into the mix, eh?
0: Yeah.
1: Not forgetting that even France banned the use of social media to the under 15s.
0: Mm-hmm.
1: You think it's even legit with the kids concentrating their time with their parents or not giving them the time that they need?
0: I think that needs to be something that now happens whereby, okay, under 15s cannot access this phone. And I've been saying that in Kenya, it will come at some point, especially the kind of things we've seen happening.
1: Okay.
0: So, of course, Australia was the first one to adopt it. UK followed suit. And now we have France.
1: Okay.
0: And the idea of enforcement is a little bit tricky.
1: Wow.
0: You know, because it's like they can access it from a different device. They can find ways around it.
1: Okay.
0: But in its true essence, I feel it works. Banning devices or, you know, certain social media apps as well for under 16s, under 15.
1: Yes, it is.
0: Just to allow them space to be young without the pressures and the nuances that the internet brings.
1: Absolutely. Now with the parents, that's where the big bite comes in. How are we going to manage to just keep them off their devices?
0: Yeah, it's like, don't guilt trip them. Yeah, just you can just put it away for like a few minutes, you know, 10, 20 minute blocks just for your child. Full attention, no screen. The interesting part about all of this is that we were always championing more development in tech, more features in the phone, more, advanced phones. And now we're like, too much.
1: Too
0: step
1: much.
0: Back, step back, step back. Too much of anything.
1: You need to chop it off.
0: Is poison?
1: Yes, it is.
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1: In the headlines, 2027-2028 budget process to focus on fiscal discipline, Treasury says, and Putin says Russian economy stable despite fuel market challenges. Good morning, I'm Nicolas Opio. The government will prioritize fiscal discipline, value for money budgeting and evidence-based spending to reduce the budget deficit as it kicks off preparations for the 2027-2028 budget. Treasury Cabinet Secretary John Mbadi outlined the rollout of e-government procurement, implementation of the Treasury's single account and the adoption of accrual accounting as the budget's priority areas. Mbadi spoke yesterday during the launch of the 2027-2028 budget formulation process at the Kenyatta International Convention Center that was attended by lawmakers, principal secretaries, development partners, private sector representatives, civil society groups, and other stakeholders. The exercise marks the start of preparing the 2027-2028 budget and the medium-term fiscal framework, which will set the government's spending priorities and revenue targets over the coming years.
3: The National Treasury, in coordination with the relevant technical committees, will set aggregate expenditure ceilings and the financing envelope. These macro parameters are not constraints to avoid, but discipline that compels priority setting. Proposals which respect the envelope and demonstrate strong economic and social returns will be most competitive for public finance.
1: SBM Bank Kenya posted a 171% increase in profit before tax in the first half of 2026, driven by higher lending, stronger customer deposits, and improved asset quality. The lender reported a profit before tax of 548 million shillings for the 6 months and a June 30th, up from 202 million shillings recorded on the same period last year. While net interest income increased to 2.2 billion shillings, non-funded income rose by 54% to 1.39 billion shillings, driven by higher customer activity and transaction volumes. The bank also improved the quality of its loan book, with a gross non-performing loan ratio declining to 17.3% from 32.4% a year earlier. In other news, the difficulties on the Russian fuel market are temporary and cannot affect the overall economic dynamics, said Russian President Vladimir Putin during a government meeting on economic issues yesterday. The president's remarks come against the backdrop of frequent official reports about Ukrainian attacks on civilian infrastructure. Ukrainian drone struck the Omsk refinery in early July and the Moscow refinery in mid-June. The strikes caused a domestic fuel deficit in Russia and prompted the introduction of export restrictions by the government. Putin added that Russia's gross domestic product grew by 0.3% in May, and for the first 5 months of the year, growth was 0.2%. For more on this and other stories, log on to www.captainfm.africa. More business news at 9:15. I'm Nicolas Opio.
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0: Okay, jumping into your traffic right now, but before I do that, I want to ask you, what exactly have you got in your car when things get a bit chilly, in case it's drizzly or rainy later? Is there a particular beautifully soft fleece feel kind of jacket that you have, a pullover? You know, there's usually a car sweater or a car or even a bag jumper that somebody always has on them in case Nairobi weather decides to switch up. And I have the hack for you. If you need to actually get a brand new one, or if you've never had one before to just keep as a backup, this is the place you gotta go. Woolworths, they've got up to 50% off a curated selection of fashion, beauty, homeware. Now here's the thing, of course, when I see a sale, you cannot stop me from entering that premises. And yesterday, the beautiful big sign, 50% off at the Woolworths here at Two Rivers, I had to go in and I found some gorgeous stuff, like the sweaters. Oh, I'm telling you, I was just in heaven because I love a good sweater. And the colors, so cute. The range, I see the butter yellows, the mellow pinks, the grays, the black sweaters, the browns. Oh, yeah. You know, the chocolate brown, the one that's just right. You know, if you like a good neutral, what's the word? Capsule wardrobe, and you're building up your classic pieces from white shirts to the right blue jeans to blazers so that you can switch them up for your work day at any moment, and you can have like 10 different outfits from a number of selected pieces. This is the time to take advantage of that 50% off. For the gents, the polo shirts are beautiful. That's what we saw at trousers, you know, those nice, the chinos, you need those, and so much more. Honestly, it is worth your time to go and explore. Like, take a good half hour out of your day, go to Woolworths and just pick up all these beautiful pieces that are at 50% off. 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They've got beautiful lighting, so well spaced out, and try on different combinations, see what works. It's such a like treat for yourself, especially when you go to the till and those things are half off. 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The quality is brilliant, and you know it's going to last. 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Discover incredible savings. And of course, it's the difference that you need. Now, in terms of traffic, I can tell you that things are moving very well if you're on Waiaki Way. Near Kileleshwa, things are getting a little bit busy as you head on up towards James Gishuru from Olengruone. Lower Kabete is in the green. What's in the red? Thika Superhighway past Outer Ring going down towards Mathaiga Square as expected. And Eastern Bypass looking clear.
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0: Mente Mohombi, now featuring Pitbull and Mohombi, of course. It's coming through at Capital in the morning. It's 31 minutes past the hour of 7. Let's find out what's happening in the headlines.
1: In Capital Newsbeat, this hour.
2: High Court to deliver judgment in Sharon Otieno murder case. Man killed in violence during relief food distribution in Nyando. And U.S. signs landmark nuclear deal with Saudi Arabia.
1: More in Capital Newsbeat.

0: Yeah, if you're thinking Thursday is the way to get an early start into the weekend, this song is certainly fueling that fire. Akon with this jam coming through right here. I'm Malika and we are going beyond the headlines. And today I've got somebody holding court for Laban Wanambisi. You got to find out who it is.
1: The headlines tell you what, we tell you why. This is Beyond the Headlines with Laban Wanambisi.
0: But today we have Irene Mwangi with us as Laban takes a well-deserved break because I think I ask him too many questions, Irene, every morning.
2: Yeah, I think it was time for Laban to go to Ikolomani. I'm not sure whether it's Ikolomani or Kwisero, or maybe he may be in Maldives, depending on his
0: mood.
2: and the mood, okay. So I told him, Laban, take a break, kidogo. Enjoy your time, either in Kwisero or Maldives, as I hold brief.
0: And enjoy your chai.
2: Yeah.
0: Wherever you are, Laban, this is for you. So Irene, glad to have you with me. Very, very happy to dive into the topics that we have this morning on the dailies. Daily Nation front page, varsity fees reality check for Ruto. Now, the president has promised to review this controversial higher education funding model he introduced in 22. And it sparked quite a bit of confusion because all students are supposed to be receiving funding for tertiary education, those that qualify as per the remarks the president made. And by the way, 1,199,423 students require funding this year.
2: Yeah. I think this is the one thing that President William Ruto has been quite open to say that he has failed or his proposal has flopped greatly. Because when this funding model was being put in place, changing from the differentiated unit cost model, which was a model that the government will pay for each course depending on what the university is charging. Mm-hmm. So, for example, if Laban Wanambisi is doing medicine in University of Nairobi, the government will pay the quotation in terms of what the university is charging for that particular course.
0: Yes.
2: That is for students who are government sponsored. Then this regime came into place and decided to reinvent the wheel, only that this time it has failed. Because in their model, which is the student centered model, they were looking into a scientific way of testing what they call the mean testing instrument, looking into the categories of students. Are they either needy, vulnerable? And then now using those categories, they would classify the amount of money that you'll be given.
0: So different bands.
2: Yeah, different bands, looking into your background. But the problem is that the people who are crying out loud were the needy. And the question, and the government, when introducing that model, they were saying that the previous model didn't care whether you're needy or not. They just used to give their location depending on the course if you're government sponsored. But this new model is looking into the needy and the vulnerable.
0: So it's more subjective.
2: More subjective, looking into the financial background of the student. But the problem is that that was not being felt because the needy used to cry out loud. And even Parliament, which is... people say is usually captured by the executive, they were somewhat not comfortable with this funding model, but they just had to go with it. And this funding model costed a CS his job. The former CS for Education, Ezekiel Machogu, lost his job because of how the dissatisfaction of this funding model, and the government felt that he was not doing his job in